0: match number 50 in the Tata IPL for 2026. And it brings us to the city of Lucknow, the capital city of the state of Uttar Pradesh, famously known as the city of Nawabs, and a city rich in history. But in these times, earlier at the toss, Pomyam Bangwa was out there with the two captains, and the coin came down in favour of the visit.
1: The average scores in the 150s rather than the 240s.
0: There's an umpire, Adrian Holdstock from South Africa, reserve umpire Tony Emati. We're all set to go. The klaxons and the horns are going full pelt. It's the Super Giants, Lucknow Super Giants against Royal Challengers Bengaluru here. Match 50 at Ekana, Lucknow.

0: Oh, a lovely shape. Oh, as a bowler, that's half the lottery win. You just start with that. Well, that is glorious to watch. We had a lot of rain here last night. There is some moisture in the air. There's a bit of humidity. Normally, swing bowlers love humidity. Good conditions to make the ball hoop round corners like this one.
1: And the perfect line as well to bowl to Mitch. Then swing up. Straight away, because that's what you want to attack, that line, and then getting that ball back into him.
0: Nicely played, just leaning into the ball, and he'll come back for the second. How good will that feel? Straight up, straight back over Hazelwood's head for six.
2: Mitch Marsh went through in his head a few times last night. If it's full, I'm hitting him straight back over his head. We'll have faced him in the net so often. Adds that little extra spice to the contest.
0: Oh, that is a majestic strike, Mitchell Marsh. And he's hit. Look at the head from the bowler here, Josh Hazelwood. He's bowled this on an immaculate line and length, and it's just been put away with absolute disdain.
2: There we go again. As soon as you're slightly over pitch, Mitchell Marsh has made his mind up. Oh dear, right on the side of the forehead for our cameraman. Hope he's okay. We'll get down, we'll get some ice down to him.
0: Well fielded, two overs gone, and it's 80. Up, over mid-off. May not have enough on it. No, it doesn't.
2: The plan seems fairly clear here. As soon as you're full, RCB with the ball, you're going to get hit back over your head. The strength of Mitchell Marsh in the last over forced the two sixes. Not quite got the time in there for Carney.
0: Launches into this. My word, that is powerful. He is such a powerful.
1: Well, that's a cracking shot.
2: Great. And it's more the fact that Pandya isn't a huge spinner of the ball, the odd one.
0: Goodness me, he has got his range up finder really.
1: That's his first four, but yeah, right in his wheelhouse. Outside off stump, pitched up. That's brilliantly hit. That is smoked. You've got to be straight to him, Kunal Pandya, trying to attack the stumps.
0: And again, Mitchell Marsh is laying down his own rules here tonight.
2: Slightly wide and been hit over the offside. So he's changed his field, long off, went back. But I'll just try and bowl slightly straighter. But Mitch Marsh, look, he stands to the leg side of the ball, opens up the leg side. He knows there's not going to be a great deal of turn. And such strong strength.
1: Oh, there he goes again, number five, and the longest of the night so far. Expect a few more.
3: This is Mitch Marsh at his absolute best. You give him any kind of length to work with, and he is so dominant leg side. 97 meters.
1: Down the ground this time. Is this long enough? It kind of is. Jordan Cox, the substitute fielder, does really well here. Which I guess it would be referred, a smart replay, and we're looking at it right now. Has he touched the skirting? That's the question. Has he touched the skirting? There. It seems like he has, but 10 out of 10 as far as effort goes.
4: Yeah, it'll be call six. On your way up towards the ball. On your way off the park, you can't touch the ropes, because if you have touched them, not yet, but there, just there. See? That's the issue.
1: Back-to-back sixes now. What a start to the over. And the 50 partnership comes up. 51 now. Super Giants. It's the fifth over. Pace off

0: That's a good option. Pace off to Mitchell Marsh, because this is what happens when you get pace on the ball. First one, back of a length. You can understand the adjustment. It was a great effort from Jordan Cox. He got set on the line early, but just got his foot caught underneath the Toblerone, didn't he?
1: That'd be four more. His fastest.
0: Hazelwood's natural length. Instead of trying to force it down the ground, just uses the pace, carves it square of the wicket. Is this the night that he converts one of these starts?
1: Oh, a little streaky. Essentially between captain and weapon. Because they would have spoken many a time on various ploys on how to go against other batters.
2: Oh, gets away with that. That's right in his zone. But how important was that? Was in the air for a while, but in the gap. A 12 from that over. Three boundaries. Yeah, it was a little early into that shot. Yeah, almost deceived Mitch Marsh. Talking about length, was on the shorter side, gets punished for that. That's into the stands.
1: Greatly. Wonderful. Just gets onto it really early. It's a gift. Second ball of the over, it'll settle absolutely everything for Mitchell Marsh. They're trying to work out here how they go in the next phase of the game. That'll help, no doubt.
2: It's not coming out of the hands. Got away with that one. Oh, that's nicely played.
0: That's carved away again.
2: Oh, that's four more.
0: What to do?
2: And he decides to take it into his own hands, and he's not really timing it tonight. End of the over, nine gone, 95 for no wicket. Covers are coming on. It's the second stoppage, the first one we lost 10 minutes. And I must say, that is a very coordinated one, doesn't. God, that's four more. Talking about length, was on the shorter side, gets punished. Oh, that's nicely played. Much better. In terms of line and length.
0: That's carved away again.
2: Gone. Pandidar takes a small one for Kulkarni.
3: We can see what the message was. Mitch Marsh going great at the other end. You just get out there, try and get us some boundaries. Tried the same shot as the ball before, very well bowled from Crinnell, just held it back, bowled it into the pitch. He knew Kulkarni was coming down the wicket. He hit it pretty well, but hit it straight to extra cover. Smart catch. And Kulkarni goes, he made 17, LSG now
2: 9-4. Oh yes, stroking it away, caresses this.
0: Close to perfection from Puran. Yes, again, it's a long half volley. He's just missed his mark. Aiming for the Yorker. One to the right of the deep point, one to the left.
4: سلام، فرته همگی بخیر، انشاءالله خوب و صحتمند باشین. شما اکثرا بر برخی مواقع رویدادهای مهم و ورزشی مثل فوتبال، کرکت که نشر میشه، تلویزیون آریانا در خیلی از نقاط افغانستان شاید دچار مشکل بشه که صفحه سیاه میشه. تصویر از دست میتونیم که نوشته میشه اسکرمبل. حالا میخواییم این مشکل حل بکنیم. چطور؟ خیلی راحت. میتونید به ریسیورتان برین از طریق ریموت بخش مینو برین چینل ATN که نام داره. 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

0: got that away, and he'll be very happy.
1: Yeah, needed this, isn't it? After the break, 20 runs of three overs, and the first ball of this one, right in the slot for him.
2: Crennel will be annoyed at himself because he took the pain.
0: Oh, there he goes again. It's been his thing this season. Oh, down the leg side. It'll be leg shot. That's really well played. Shot. A full toss accepted gleefully, and it brings a big smile. Oh, beautiful. Such power. 50. Oh, shot off with two balls to bowl. Oh, high up the bat, high on the bat. Oh dear, down. Padikkal going to his left, got there. That's gone for six. An Angel One Super Six to rescue the over for the Super Giants.
3: Bottom of the bat, straight to the man at point. Jacob Bethel takes
0: out of 12 balls. Nicely directed by the
3: bat's gone, and so is the ball. Oh, he's worked this around. Oh no! That would have been the most extraordinary. Tries to get the Yorker in, and lovely bat swing from the man from Trinidad. Jordan Cox saves the boundary. Every ball is an event here towards the end of this innings now.
4: And they've only got two for that as well. Nicholas Pooran.
3: Gone wide again, Bhuvaneshwar Kumar.

0: outside edge. Up and over, and dropped. Krunal Pandya. Another drop catch, a difficult chance. Oh, yes. Not. This time.
1: It did sound pretty good off the bat, I'll give you that, Wilco. And he might have harbored hopes as it went off, but it came off the bottom. Yeah, just about keeps a hold of it, Krunal Pandya. And it's Puran who goes, and Rasik Shalamdar gets a wicket. He's gone for 38 from just...
0: Swivels round again. That's been drilled by Bunt, and that... Oh, the reverse, the sweep, the everything. And he's got the maximum for it.
2: Very fine player, and he's alongside that man, King Kohli. Still the best going. What a partnership these two potentially have.
0: Oh, ho, ho, ho. What a terrific delivery. Very well timed. Oh, no. Prince Yadav. Stand still. Hits the ball on the top of the bounce. But it should have been fielded in the deep. Just makes a meal of that. Just as it felt like there was a bit of pressure just starting to build on Jacob Bethel. Couple of swings and misses. That's a leading edge. That's way up in the air. Prince Yadav again. And he catches it this time. Makes no mistake. This is a wonderful catch. He more than redeems himself of that misfield. And that's the end of Jacob Bethel.
2: For keeping it pitched up, seeing Bolt dead upright. We've seen that all along. Bethel went for the big hit down the ground, could only skew it down to third man. And my, my, when that was in the air, I'd have been thinking, please, anybody but me, I've just misfielded one. And he ended up catching it one-handed in the end. But he won't care. Bethel strolls back for four. RCB 9.
0: Slip in place. Gone! This is a huge wicket. It's Virat Kohli. Prince Yadav, who too comes from Delhi, plays for Delhi. Have a look at this seed. It's 140 Ks and then it nips back. Absolute perfection from Prince Yadav. The ultimate start. Kohli goes. Oh, that is sumptuous. That is some shot. Wickets tumbling. The speed in which his hand snapped through the ball there. Halfway down, it looked like he was done for pace. But the skill, the timing, the talent. Brilliant from Dempsey. Is that in the gap? Yes, it is. Boundary after 11 balls. Been lots of dots, lots of ones. You can see he's in no position there. But the hands just come through at the last minute. Almost a defensive reaction. Just flips it behind square to 12 and a half.
2: What a very fine, elegant.
0: Well, that is glorious, isn't it? To stand and deliver. Nothing more than a firm push at the ball. It's brilliant.
2: Shot. That is
1: a man in fine form. Wonderful use of the feet just to give himself some room. Advances a little as well. And then those hands through the ball. Up and over, away for four. He's played some delightful shots.

0: Oh, flicked, swung, and safe. Slapped. Flat batted for four. Sets up, asked to be hit.
1: Very, very important.

0: stroked away handsomely.
1: He's good. The googly across the lefty. The reach is there and the timing. And the bat speed, that is glorious on the eye.
0: All right, Padida. How much has he got on this? Has he got enough? He certainly has. Oh my goodness. What a sound off that bat. They used to say it.
2: That's the over that RCB required, 17 from it. And we've seen some clean sixes tonight, but not many cleaner than that. That's wonderful.
3: The one just came in a little bit and got his wicket.
1: It's not that short, it's just picked it up from the height of the bail straight off the middle of the bat. That made a glorious noise. It went so high. He went all the way back. Round of applause from his boys. They're starting to believe.
3: We really need the ball well to pull us back through into the game.
0: It's gone again. Six more. Catch it, take it, Prince Yadav. Prince has bowled really well. Short is not in control of this. Rishabh Pant takes the catch. Build a castle for the Prince. Oh, he's bowling wide and gone. Adam Markram.
4: Off the inside edge, he'll take him however they... That's well played. That is it. That'll go through the field. Shot! No. Bang! Gone again! Whacked it again! Quicker that time. And pumped out the ground. Got him!
1: Momentum swings again. Just as Tim David looked to be clawing it.
4: Excellent. And again!
0: That is six. Now then, adds. He's going to get four for this. Looking for the Yorker. Doesn't land it, but Shepherd smashes. It's going to be a boundary. Romario Shepherd doesn't make it. It's good enough. Lucknow Super Giants, a dream has come true for them tonight. They've been in the desert and tonight they have won. It's been a long barren spell, but they've beaten RCB and it's only their third win of the campaign. They held their nerve.
4: Yeah, six consecutive losses prior to this and eight at home. And now they finally win a precious 2 points that keeps them alive. Yeah, it got really close as we were talking about one.

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1: Ben Allen. And we'll get underway with a tickle, the fine leg for a single. Edge high, flies away. Flailed away. Ooh, straight. Whip. High down the ground.
2: 100 is RCB.
1: We're lucky. Ball down.
3: Success.
1: What a shot that is. And that's adding that insult to injury. And the very first ball.
3: Wicket.
1: And then hit down the ground this time.
4: Going away as well.
1: And that's a good shot.
5: That's just. The ball is going to be. He's a real talent. Just keep them counting. That's not the length.
1: Leg side dependent, and here's another one. In towards the pad.
5: You go wide, he goes wide. Chance. Chance, there's a fielder.
1: Try and land it in any rough that's there from the bowler's footmarks. Ben Allen, he watched it all the way. Have I got enough? No, not quite. This could be out in the air. Longoff runs round, but it's skidded off those practice. This is going to go all the way. Slightly full. Once again, punished.
3: Back here and now.
1: He's going to get. Here we go again. High in the air. There's a man circling underneath it. Oh, he's dropped it. And what's worse?
3: Two frontline quits.
1: That's in the air. Oh, this time it's. Oh, that's a very well played. Oh, clever. Oh, my word, he's just. How's that to finish the over? He's shown the entire win. Well, he's continuing against Rashid as well. Oh. So well struck. Going to take a monumental effort. This could be four more. Speed down the pitch, gives himself and strike. Gill, and it's six. Oh, this is timing.
5: Top shot. He's once more. The fielder will just
3: the point of the elbow.
1: Hammered again.

0: from Shubman Gill.
1: More runs. Good ball. Still the result goes GT way. A boundary to finish. 1-1-1 for one.
0: He's bowled a brilliant over, Tiagi. That's execution to perfection. He's unlucky. Josh Butler just gets enough of an inside edge to fly past the keeper. But the reality is it just goes for 10. When you...
1: Oh, no. That's just gone through Ramandeep, and he's an excellent fielder usually. Possibly missed that.
0: Oh, is it just the change of... You felt the pressure really building this over with the run rate required climbing. Ramandeep, he's just fresh aired it. That's simple. Must be simple.
2: Well, this is a genuine back foot drive. Sits deep in the crease. More of a back foot slap, actually. Very difficult shot to play.
3: Another slower delivery, smashed down the ground. Brilliant bit of fielding in the deep. Manish Pandey down there. We saw him take possibly one of the greatest catches in IPL history the other night. But that's going to come down a little bit because this is huge.
2: Very effective to both of these batters. This occasion just chooses to go straight with pace on. And Shubman Gill is waiting. Lovely swing of the bat. That is six on most grounds.
3: Well, this will be another boundary. This will help. For a moment, I wasn't sure where that ball had gone. It was hit very, very hard. No one moved before it rocketed into the fence.
1: And possibly this momentum shift that Shubman Gill has got in his innings, Jos Buttler is also trying to get that as well, might just provide them a little impetus into this innings. Yes, it's not an easy target that is there.
3: Well, this could be it. Another huge six over the leg side. But the same result, crunched away for four. Shubman Gill's putting his foot down. Four runs.
0: Go across the right hander.
2: Now, got struck, but not well enough. And the experienced campaigner in his 200th game for KKR gets the wicket of Shubman Gill.
4: We have an umpire review for a fair catch. I've checked the feed, it's a fair delivery. I'm looking at the first angle of the catch. Okay, thank you. Catch is cleanly taken. I just need to see another angle of that foot near the boundary line, please. Have you got it from the other side, please? Thank you. That's perfect. Excellent. Okay, can we just zoom in on that foot, please, when the catch is taken? To confirm, no touch with the boundary line. Just waiting on that zoom. Other side, please. Other side's the best angle.
2: Past the keeper. Into the fence. Ten. Oh, that's hit up. That's a terrific shot. Should be taken. Comfortably taken. So a win here for the Kolkata Knight Riders. Devatia, the man dismissed off the final ball. And they win here
3: in this year's IPL.
5: خیلی سپاس از همراهی شما هموطنان عزیز. هایلایت بازی شب گذشته را با هم یک جای دیدیم. البته امروز را ساعت 1:30 در خدمت شما خواهد بودیم، به خاطر که امروز دو مسابقه قرار است برگزار شود. به شکل گرافیکی 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

0: Pain is the price, but here, pain is just the beginning. 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

0: and it's match number 50 in the Tata IPL for 2026. And it brings us to the city of Lucknow, the capital city of the state of Uttar Pradesh, famously known as the city of Nawabs, and a city rich in history. But in these times, earlier at the toss, Pomyam Bangwa was out there with the two captains, and the coin came down in favour of the visit.
1: The average scores in the 150s rather than the 240s.
0: An umpire, Adrian Holdstock from South Africa, reserve umpire Tony Emati. We're all set to go. The klaxons and the horns are going full pelt. It's the Super Giants, Lucknow Super Giants against Royal Challengers Bengaluru here. Match 50 at Ekana, Lucknow.

0: Oh, a lovely shape. Oh, as a bowler, that's half the lottery win. You just start with that. Well, that is glorious to watch. We had a lot of rain here last night. There is some moisture in the air. There's a bit of humidity. Normally, swing bowlers love humidity. Good conditions to make the ball hoop round corners like this one.
1: And the perfect line as well to bowl to Mitch. Then swing up. Straight away, because that's what you want to attack, that line, and then getting that ball back into him.
0: Nicely played, just leaning into the ball, and he'll come back for the second. How good will that feel? Straight up, straight back over Hazelwood's head for six.
2: Mitch Marsh went through in his head a few times last night. If it's full, I'm hitting him straight back over his head. We'll have faced him in the net so often. Adds that little extra spice to the contest.
0: Oh, that is a majestic strike, Mitchell Marsh. And he's hit. Kick of the head from the bowler here, Josh Hazelwood. He's bowled this on an immaculate line and length, and it's just been put away with absolute disdain.
2: There we go again. As soon as you're slightly over pitch, Mitchell Marsh has made his mind up. Oh dear, right on the side of the forehead for our cameraman. Hope he's okay. We'll get down, we'll get some ice down to him.
0: Well fielded, two overs gone, and it's 80. Up, over mid-off. May not have enough on it. No, it doesn't.
2: The plan seems fairly clear here. As soon as you're full, RCB with the ball, you're going to get hit back over your head. The strength of Mitchell Marsh in the last over forced the two sixes. Not quite got the timing there for Carney.
0: Launches into this. My word, that is powerful. He is such a powerful.
1: Well, that's a cracking shot.
2: And it's more the fact that Pandya is a huge spinner of the ball, the odd one.
0: Goodness me, he has got his range up finder really.
1: That's his first four, but yeah, right in his wheelhouse. Outside off stump, pitched up. That's brilliantly hit. That is smoked. You've got to be straight to him, Kunal Pandya, trying to attack the stumps.
0: And again, Mitchell Marsh is laying down his own rules here tonight.
2: Slightly wide and been hit over the offside, so he's changed his field, long off, went back. But I'll just try and bowl slightly straighter, but Mitch Marsh, look, he stands to the leg side of the ball, opens up the leg side, he knows there's not going to be a great deal of turn. And such strong strength.
1: Oh, there he goes again, number five, and the longest of the night so far. Expect a few more.
3: This is Mitch Marsh at his absolute best. You give him any kind of length to work with, and he is so dominant leg side. 97 metres.
1: Down the ground this time. Is this long enough? It kind of is. Jordan Cox, the substitute fielder, does really well here. Which I guess it would be referred, a smart replay, and we're looking at it right now. Has he touched the skirting? That's the question. Has he touched the skirting? There. It seems like he has, but 10 out of 10 as far as effort goes.
4: Yeah, it'll be call six. On your way up towards the ball. On your way off the park, you can't touch the ropes, because if you have touched them, not yet, but there, just there. See? That's the issue.
1: Back-to-back sixes now. What a start to the over. And the 50 partnership comes up. 51 now. Super Giants. It's the fifth over. Pace off.
3: That's a good option. Pace off to Mitchell Marsh, because this is what happens when you get pace on the ball. First one, back of a length. You can understand the adjustment. It was a great effort from Jordan Cox. He got set on the line early, but just got his foot caught underneath the Toblerone, didn't he?
1: That'd be four more. His fastest.
3: Hazelwood's natural length. Instead of trying to force it down the ground, just uses the pace, carves it square of the wicket. Is this the night that he converts one of these starts?
4: Oh, a little streaky. Essentially between captain and weapon. Because they would have spoken many a time on various ploys on how to go against other batters.
1: Oh, gets away with that. That's right in his zone. But how important was that? Was in the air for a while, but in the gap. At 12 from that over. Three boundaries. Yeah, was a little early into that shot. Yeah, almost deceived Mitch Marsh. Talking about length, was on the shorter side, gets punished for that. That's into the stands.
4: Greatly. Wonderful. Just gets onto it really early. It's a gift. Second ball of the over, it'll settle absolutely everything for Mitchell Marsh. They're trying to work out here how they go in the next phase of the game. That'll help, no doubt.
1: It's not coming out of the hands. Got away with that one. Oh, that's nicely played.
3: That's carved away again.
1: God, that's four more.
0: What to do?
1: And he decides to take it into his own hands, and he's not really timing it tonight.
3: End of the over, nine gone, 95 for no wicket.
1: Covers are coming on. It's the second stoppage, the first one we lost 10 minutes. And I must say, that is a very coordinated
3: one, doesn't.
1: God, that's four more. Talking about length, was on the shorter side, gets punished. That's nicely played. Much better. In terms of line and length.
3: That's carved away again.
1: Gone. Pandidar takes a small one for Kulkarni.
2: Well, you can see what the message was. Mitch Marsh going great at the other end. You just get out there, try and get us some boundaries. We tried the same shot as the ball before, very well bowled from Crinnell, just held it back, bowled it into the pitch, he knew Kulkarni was coming down the wicket. He hit it pretty well, but hit it straight to extra cover, smart catch. And Kulkarni goes, he made 17, LSG now
1: 94. Oh yes, stroking it away, caresses this.
3: Close to perfection from Puran. Yes, again, it's a long half volley, he's just missed his mark. Aiming for the Yorker. One to the right of the deep point, one to the left.

0: got that away, and he'll be very happy.
1: Yeah, needed this, isn't it? After the break, 20 runs of three overs, and the first ball of this one, right in the slot for him.
2: Crennel will be annoyed at himself because he took the pain.
0: Oh, there he goes again. It's been his thing this season. Oh, down the leg side. It'll be leg shot. That's really well played. Shot. A full toss accepted gleefully, and it brings a big smile. Oh, beautiful. Such power. 50. Oh, shot. Off with two balls to bowl. Oh, high up the bat, high on the bat. Oh dear, down. Padikkal going to his left, got there. That's gone for six. An Angel One Super Six to rescue the over for the Super Giants.
1: Bottom of the bat, straight to the man at point. Jacob Bethel takes
0: out of 12 balls. Nicely directed by the
1: bat's gone, and so is the ball. Oh, he's worked this around. Oh no! That would have been the most extraordinary. Tries to get the Yorker in, and lovely bat swing from the man from Trinidad. Jordan Cox saves the boundary. Every ball is an event here towards the end of this innings now.
3: Yeah, and they've only got two for that as well. Nicholas Pooran.
1: Gone wide again. Bhuvaneshwar Kumar, the outside edge. Up and over. And dropped. Krunal Pandya. Another drop catch. A difficult chance.

0: Oh, yes. Not. This time.
1: It did sound pretty good off the bat. I'll give you that, Wilco. And he might have harbored hopes as it went off, but it came off the bottom. It just about keeps a hold of it, Krunal Pandya. And it's Puran who goes, and Rasik Shalamdar gets a wicket. He's gone for 38 from just...
0: Swivels round again. That's been drilled by Bunt, and that... Oh, the reverse, the sweep, the everything. And he's got the maximum for it.
2: Very fine player, and he's alongside that man, King Kohli. Still the best going. What a partnership these two potentially have.
0: Oh, ho, ho, ho. What a terrific delivery. Very well timed. Oh, no. Prince Yadav stands still, hits the ball on the top of the bounce, but it should have been fielded in the deep. Just makes a meal of that. Just as it felt like there was a bit of pressure just starting to build on Jacob Bethel. A couple of swings and misses. That's a leading edge, that's way up in the air. Prince Yadav again, and he catches it this time. Makes no mistake, this is a wonderful catch. He more than redeems himself of that misfield. And that's the end of Jacob Bethel.
2: Big shout for keeping it pitched up. Seen Bolt dead upright. We've seen that all along. Bethel went for the big hit down the ground. Could only skew it down to third man. And my, my, when that was in the air, I'd have been thinking, please, anybody but me. I've just misfielded one. And he ended up catching it one-handed in the end. But he won't care. Bethel strolls back for four. RCB 9.
0: Slip in place. Goal! This is a huge wicket. It's Virat Kohli. Prince Yadav, who too comes from Delhi, plays for Delhi. Have a look at this seed. That's 140Ks, and then it nips back. Absolute perfection from Prince Yadav. The ultimate start. Kohli goes. Oh, that is sumptuous. That is some shot. Wickets tumbling. The speed in which his hand snapped through the ball there. Halfway down, it looked like he was done for pace. But the skill, the timing, the talent. Brilliant from Denton. Is that in the gap? Yes, it is. Boundary after 11 balls. Been lots of dots, lots of ones. You can see he's in no position there. But the hands just come through at the last minute. Almost a defensive reaction. Just flips it behind square. To 12 and a half. What a very fine, elegant. Well, that is glorious, isn't it? To stand and deliver. Nothing more than a firm push at the ball. It's brilliant. Shot. That is a
1: man in fine form. Wonderful use of the feet just to give himself some room. Advances a little as well. And then those hands through the ball. Up and over, away for four. He's played some delightful shots.
0: Oh, flicked, swung, and safe. Slapped. Flat batted for four.
2: sets up, asks to be hit.
3: Very important fizz.
2: Another boundary to finish the over. And oh, picked up.
4: That'll be
2: stroked away handsomely.
4: It was good. The googly across the lefty. The reach is there and the timing. And the bat speed, that is glorious on the eye.
2: All right, Padida. How much has he got on this? Has he got enough? He certainly has. Oh my goodness. What a sound off that bat. They used to say
0: it's the over that RCB required, 17 from it. And we've seen some clean sixes tonight. But not many cleaner than that. That's wonderful.
5: The one just came in a little bit and got his wicket.
4: It's not that short, it's just picked it up from the height of the bail straight off the middle of the bat. That made a glorious noise. It went so high. He went all the way back. Round of applause from his boys. They started to believe.
5: Need to bowl well to pull us back through into the game.
2: It's gone again. Six more. Catch it. Take it. Prince Yadav. Prince has bowled really well. Short is not in control of this. Rishabh Pant takes the catch. Build a castle for the Prince. Oh, he's bowling wide and gone! Adam Markram.
1: Off the inside edge. He'll take him however they. That's well played. That is it. That'll go through the field.
4: Shot!
1: No.
4: Gone again, whacked it again.
1: Quicker that time, and pumped out the ground.
4: Got him. Momentum swings again, just as Tim David looked to be clawing.
1: Excellent.
4: And again.
2: That is six. Now then, adds. He's going to get four for this. Looking for the Yorker. Doesn't land it, but Shepherd smashes. It's going to be a boundary. Romario Shepherd doesn't make it. It's good enough. Lucknow Super Giants, a dream has come true for them tonight. They've been in the desert, and tonight they have won. It's been a long, barren spell, but they've beaten RCB, and it's only their third win of the campaign. They held their nerve.
1: Yeah, six consecutive losses prior to this, and eight at home. And now they finally win a precious 2 points that keeps them alive. Yeah, it got really close as we were talking about one.